past. Love and friendship will always last. Ladies and males only in bed with each other, trying to stay ahead. It's hard to understand the love between lady and man. As the tower stands erect, let's try to

to do, like my daddy told me, yeah. But I must have washed my hands in a muddy stream. Will I ask the judge?